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Weep, little lion man, you're not as brave as you were at the start. Rate yourself and rake yourself, take all the courage you have left and waste it on

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1: 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Lalani here. 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

KXKL HD1 Denver Boulder is Cool 105, where it's a cool party weekend. 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

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It's the Scorpions. 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

105, Denver's Greatest Hits. Hey, it's Bo Jackson. If you think you've drank enough water today, drink more. Stay hydrated. We got a hot one going on this afternoon. In fact, the Denver Summit game was supposed to start at 2 today. They backed it up to 8 due to extreme heat. Try to keep the players a little more comfortable on the field. And the fans, too. Cool 105, Denver's Greatest Hits.

Eddie, Tears for Fears, and one of your favorite dance songs that was almost called Starlight. Which song am I talking about? It's coming up. Cool 105.

greatest hits killers, Mr. Brightside, will get us all on our feet, stomping and singing along at Empire Field Mile High. It's football season. I'm ready. How about you? Hey, it's Bo. It's also wedding season, and I'm DJing Connor and Cody's wedding this weekend. Killers, that'll get the dance floor going, and so will

KXKL HD1 Denver Boulder is Cool 105, where it's a cool party weekend. All weekend long, we're rolling out even more of Denver's greatest hits. All the songs, all the stars, taking your party weekend to the next level.

Denver's greatest hits. Keep drinking that water. Stay hydrated. Come on now. Don't be shy. Have another glass. Denver Summit, they were supposed to start playing at 2 today, but it was delayed till 8 tonight because of the extreme heat. Keep those players cooler and the fans as well. You know we're here for you with Denver's greatest hits. It's Cool 105. Come on. Have another glass of water.